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1: 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Радио «Спутник».
2: I've been lost inside a million eyes. They don't see me, they don't know what it's like. Draining colors into black and white.

fade eventually. 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